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12: Clear to partly cloudy skies tonight. Humid with a low around 71 for your Monday evening. Currently you're looking at 83 over Village West.
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4: God bless you, my brothers and my sisters. This is Bishop Ben Stevens of the Trinity Temple Church of God in Christ. Do you need the comfort of the Lord? Today, I want to encourage you that in St. John chapter 14 and 26, the Bible says, "But the Comforter, which is the Holy Spirit, whom the Father will send in His name, will teach you all things, bring things to your remembrance, and He's going to lead you and guide you." Today, I pray that you take comfort in knowing that if God is with you, nothing can be against you. Go in the power of God, walk in His peace, walk in His power, and walk in the comfort of God. Until we meet again, my friends, walk in His comfort.
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4: 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Dark times is when the doctor is telling you that you'll never be the same again. Those are dark times. When you think about it, you really don't even want to live because you're not gonna be the same. You're not gonna be who you used to be. Those are dark times. When your wife is looking at you, you gotta question it, like, are you gonna be there for me? What you gonna do? I'm talking to you. Answer the question.

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3: Tonight is going to be humid, clear to partly cloudy skies with a low around 71. Right now you're looking at 81 over Lake Jacomo.
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3: Well, definitely, you know, hip-hop secret agent Sean Combs, you know me, I'm on a mission. And the culture is my mission. You know, just growing up, watching Video Music Box, shout out to Ralph McDaniels, I was educated on hip-hop. That was my school of hip-hop, just going home every day, watching Video Music Box, and it just became a love with also my love of video games and comic books. As a child, that was just my main thing, video games, comic books, and hip-hop. And as far as the mics, like we spoke about the source, five mics, that's the highest level, right, that you can get.
0: Stay tuned tomorrow for the 660 and follow Hip Hop Gamer on all social platforms. You think it's a game?
4: 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The choice of a lawyer is an important decision and should not be based solely upon advertisements.
5: Do you know what dark times is? Dark times is when you're in the hospital bed, not knowing if you're going to make it. Dark times is when the doctor is telling you that you'll never be the same again. Those are dark times. When you think about it, you really don't even want to live because you're not going to be the same. You're not going to be who you used to be. Those are dark times. When your wife is looking at you, you got to question it. Like, are you going to be there for me? What you going to do? I'm talking to you. Answer the question.

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3: Clear to partly cloudy skies tonight. Could be another hot one for you with a low around 71. Right now, you are looking at 80 over 7th Street Casino.
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4: 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When your wife is looking at you, you got to question it. 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
6: Do you know what dark times is? 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Dark times is when the doctor is telling you that you'll never be the same again. Those are dark times. When you think about it, you really don't even want to live because you're not going to be the same. You're not going to be who you used to be. Those are dark times. When your wife is looking at you, you got to question it. Like, are you going to be there for me? What you going to do? I'm talking to you. Answer the question.

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6: Do you know what dark times is? Dark times is when you're in the hospital bed, not knowing if you're going to make it. Dark times is when the doctor is telling you that you'll never be the same again. Those are dark times. When you think about it, you really don't even want to live because you're not going to be the same. You're not going to be who you used to be. Those are dark times. When your wife is looking at you, you got to question it. Like, are you going to be there for me? What you going to do? I'm talking to you. Answer the question.

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1: God bless you, my brothers and my sisters. This is Bishop Ben Stevens of the Trinity Temple Church of God in Christ. Do you need the comfort of the Lord? Today, I want to encourage you that in St. John chapter 14 and 26, the Bible says, "But the Comforter, which is the Holy Spirit, whom the Father will send in His name, will teach you all things, bring things to your remembrance, and He's going to lead you and guide you." Today, I pray that you take comfort in knowing that if God is with you, nothing can be against you. Go in the power of God. Walk in His peace, walk in His power, and walk in the comfort of God. Until we meet again, my friends, walk in His comfort.
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1: 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I need you to get this. I am not a snitch. I am a witness.
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1: 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I am not a snitch. I am a witness.
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5: 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What you gonna do? I'm talking to you. Answer the question.

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3: 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Dark times is when the doctor is telling you that you'll never be the same again. 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Like, are you going to be there for me? What you going to do? 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
6: Do you know what dark times is? Dark times is when you're in the hospital bed, not knowing if you're gonna make it. Dark times is when the doctor is telling you that you'll never be the same again. Those are dark times. When you think about it, you really don't even want to live because you're not gonna be the same. You're not gonna be who you used to be. Those are dark times. When your wife is looking at you, you gotta question it, like, are you gonna be there for me? What you gonna do? I'm talking to you. Answer the question.

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7: 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I didn't even know that was happening. All these years of college was getting burned away. I had no idea. So I was in a hospital bed. I couldn't move, couldn't walk. I was at my lowest point, right? But at that lowest point, the Most High spoke to me. I'm telling you, like 2 a.m, there was just a voice in my head telling me, write this down. I just started writing down. I don't know where this information was, like a download.
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20: You are a winner for that $500 fill-up. 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
21: Oh, man, that's what's up. 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
20: It's a great thing to win a $500 gas card in these days and times, right?
21: Yes, sir. 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
20: We got that for you, man. You going to take a trip with that, or you going to use it for your work and how you moving around the city?
21: Man, I'm about to move around the city. 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
20: You could do a lot with $500 in gas, right?
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20: 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Oh, yeah, you definitely need all that, man. I know trucks be guzzling gas right about now, right?
21: I'm telling you, almost $100 to fill up.
20: Woo! Yeah, man. Ross, I'm glad we got this in your head, man. You definitely got hooked up with a $500 fill up. Congratulations for what station number one for hip hop R&B and throwbacks.
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1: 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Ice.

0: Big homie Brian B. Shining voice. It's your favorite cousin D out of Hustle, of Hustling and Shining. I got a special co-host in the building with me.
1: Hey, what's good, D? Hi, D. You know, I figure I better do it the right way. You know what I'm saying? The big homie get mad. It's your man Beat Up the Voice, a.k.a. Barry White, host of the number one show at night.
0: You know it.
1: The Night Jam. What's good, D? How we feeling this morning?
0: You know,
1: morning?
0: I'm feeling pretty good. It's National Couples Day, so Shout out to all the couples out and about, you know, roaming the streets of Kansas City. We appreciate y'all for being tapped in to Hustle and Shine in the morning. Look, B-Dub, we got free legal advice going down with Stacey Shaw. That happens at 7:52. And I heard there's some things going on with the Royals, too.
1: Yeah, the proposed stadium agreement is out. They unleashed 150 documents yesterday before the meeting today. $55 million minimum community commitment. That means $5 million to the Negro Leagues. We'll get into it a little bit later on.
0: Ooh, that's more documents than the Epstein files.
1: Come on now.
0: The morning gossip goes down at your 23s to Dwayne Wade and Tatum, Jason Tatum's dad. They speak on the NBA and the NFL creating their own narratives, that whole single parent household thing. And then, of course, you know, it's a special day. We got to send some love to the Leos. Because it is the big homie Brian B. Shining's birthday, and you know we got to do it right. Happy birthday, B.
2: I'm a Leo. Rawr, rawr, king of the jungle.
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sat in disagreement. Distressing words were exchanged. Feelings were hurt. The situation is awkward and no one has given up any ground. Someone needs to set things right. Maybe that someone could be you. When people are at odds with each other, that doesn't help anyone. And everyone knows set things right. Maybe that someone could be you. When people are at odds with each other, that doesn't help anyone. And everyone knows it. Yet all too often, pride and ego get in the way of reconnecting.

0: Reconciliation. The problem is, pride and ego will not sustain you. What would help, though, is to reestablish a fruitful and respectful connection. Even when you disagree with another person about almost everything, there's at least one point on which you can both agree. You can agree to disagree with respect and civility. Rather than hanging on to the hurt, make the intentional choice to put it behind you. Offer to set things right, and that offer might just be eagerly welcomed. Growth looks good on you. That's today's Motivational Minute, only on Hustle and Shine in the Morning, Hot 103 Jams.
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2: Good morning. So far, so good. Temps are nice. It is very clear on both sides of the state line. No accidents and no delays. 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If you're going over to the Bond Bridge via Liberty from southbound 35, 11 minutes, and eastbound I-70 from 435 to state line from the Kansas side, 15 minutes. The Crohn's and Colitis Foundation has led inflammatory bowel disease research and care for over 50 years. Learn more at Crohn'sColitisFoundation.org. 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
3: 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It's a high of 93. And for the day, right now, it's 67 with clear skies. Down 18th and Vine.
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2: Good morning, I'm LaMonica Logan, and here's what's happening. The Kansas City Police Department is cracking down on illegal street racing. Authorities announced yesterday that officers made 14 arrests, issued 21 citations to spectators, and towed 8 vehicles. Officers also recovered 2 stolen vehicles and 8 weapons during the operation. And the Kansas City Royals began their homestead on a winning note. Bobby Witt Jr. smacked his 15th home run of the season as the Royals defeated the Athletes 9-5 last night at Kauffman Stadium. Kansas City is 52-74 this season. 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
1: Time now is 6:23. Mostly sunny skies today with a high near 90 degrees. You're currently fair skies, 73 degrees at FL Schlegel. It's good, D.
2: Girl, what's going on?
3: I'm so glad you asked, DC Nash. Well, Blueface, he's questioning his friendship with rapper DDG after saying he's been hitting him up, but the man just ain't been responding.
4: But I invited him to my baby shower maybe a day or two ago, so no response.
5: Oh, that's crazy.
4: You know what I'm saying? So it's getting starting to look kind of a little weird.
3: Now, this poses my question. I had this conversation with B a while back, and I said, you know, I feel like it's a difference between men and women. When it comes to females, like, it's always the biggest thing for, you know, attending certain events. But for the males, it's like, that's my brother still. He don't have to come to those things. But it sounds like Blueface is a little bit mad, though.
1: Right. He sounds like he a little bit in his feelings. Because, you know, I can go a year, 2 years without talking to my brother. Mm-hmm. But we still brothers standing 10 toes down for each other. So, yeah. Sound like he in his feelings a little
3: and
1: bit.
3: And after what I saw on social media, it was probably good that he wasn't there.
1: Yeah.
3: The last time I saw videos, Krishan was beating up somebody. What is going on?
1: That street fight? Man,
3: I'm like, is this new? So many fights.
1: Yeah, brand new last night.
3: So many fights, I don't know which one is new, which one is old. Yeah, pack it up. Yeah, cancel them, please. Other news. We're going to talk about Jason Tatum, the father NBA star of Jason Tatum, Justin, and also Dwayne Wade's father. They all chime in, sitting down on a podcast with LaMelo Ball's father, LeVar, about how the NBA portrayed the single parent narrative and how they just had to push through it.
6: I've seen it when it started with the draft. Mom got interviewed and sitting right next to it, nothing was asked of me. We know what it took for us to get our kids there, and if stuff like that is going to break me, then I don't need to be around.
7: I had a hard time when my son first went to the league with them trying to separate the players from the dads or the families. I tried to instill what I learned from my situation is sit back and let them mature.
3: I've noticed that too, especially in the NFL. Like the stuff they say, the commentary that they have on players, like, it's like, yeah, he grew up in the trenches. He's this, he's that. Like, what's the fascination about getting it out the mud? We all didn't have a little bit of help.
1: It's crazy, and that's how they want to control those clicks, control those narratives, build those stories, try to jerk those tears out of you and everything. So, yeah, there's a bigger story, a bigger perspective as well.
3: Yeah, absolutely. Now, what we got coming up next at 6:39?
1: Hey, we're going to get into this proposed Royal Stadium agreement that's going down today inside the committee. They're going to talk about it and probably vote on it today and push it through. So we got some more information on that, what it's going to mean for the city of Kansas City, right here on Kansas City's number one for hip-hop, R&B, and throwbacks.
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8: 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If you're traveling on 635 northbound at I-35. And travel time's good. 35 northbound from Santa Fe to downtown, still 21 minutes. 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
13: Do you know what dark times is? 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Dark times is when the doctor is telling you that you'll never be the same again. 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When you think about it, you really don't even want to live because you're not gonna be the same. You're not gonna be who you used to be. Those are dark times. When your wife is looking at you, you gotta question it, like, are you gonna be there for me? What you gonna do? I'm talking to you. Answer the question.

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0: I-35 and I-435 in Lenexa to KCI. 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
1: You ain't even telling me what to say.
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0: 103 Jazz, Kansas City's number one for hip hop, R&B, and throwbacks. Girl, throw the wham in the circle. Yeah, throw that wham in the circle on a Taco Tuesday / B Shining Day. That's what we gonna seal it off as. We are celebrating the big homie Brian B Shining. Today is his birthday. So shout out to all the Leos. It's your favorite cousin Deanna Hustle holding it down on Hustle and Shine in the morning. And my special co-host that's with me.
1: Hey, what's good? It's your man Beat Up the Voice, aka Barry White, holding it down for the big homie. Happy birthday, B Shining. You know what it is. Time now, 6:37. Mostly sunny today with a high near 90. Currently 73 degrees out at Kauffman Stadium. Now, when I try to sing on the radio like that, D, at night, I get humbled quickly. They just say, hey, we just want to hear the voice.
0: They hit that text line like, hey, all right, hey. Now, what's the key word?
1: Right.
0: Let's stick with that.
1: Right, Beat Up, hey, stop the singing, man. We just want to hear the voice. Just talk.
0: No, don't I feel listen. That. Now, you mentioned the K a little bit earlier, yes. And the proposed Royal Stadium agreement includes $55 million minimum community commitment. So, the new lease would begin on February 1st, 2031, and the $1.9 billion project would be split 60-40 for public and private funding. Now, from my understanding, the city of Kansas City will contribute $600
1: million
0: of the $1.14 billion in public funding.
1: That is correct. And this is just for the stadium. This isn't the surrounding stuff that is going to be built around the stadium. That's still going to be taken care of, from my understanding, by John Sherman and the Royals. So, yeah, they are putting together today. They're going into a vote with the committee, the Governance and Finance Committee. They're going to go through this plan. Now, expect some revisions, like in all committees. If you've been a part of those or on boards, there's going to be some revisions. But it looks like there's a lot of great stuff in here, you know, especially it's not going to have to go to a tax. It's going to be a lot of bonds, city-backed bonds, some other stuff that's already been passed. And I really enjoyed that the team, even though the city is going to own the stadium, the team is responsible for all the upkeep and everything else that goes into the stadium.
0: And that makes sense. To me, that makes sense.
1: Yes, yes, because you're using it every day. So you're responsible for it. And this, to me, just on the outside looking in, just delving into it, is a much better deal than what the city of Kansas City, Kansas is getting from that Chiefs deal right now. Just looking at it, just delving in a little bit. $5 million to the Negro Leagues Baseball Museum, $5 million to the City Housing Gateway Program for the Homeless Initiative, plus $14 million to the arts here in Kansas City. So there is a lot of great stuff so far in here, but again, expect this to be, you know, revised a little bit.
0: Yeah, and I did see they made a headline out of the Royals will pay $1 per year in rent.
1: So
0: throwing that out there. But I mean, there's other things that are expense wise. It sounds like everybody's spending the bag.
1: Yes, everybody's
0: to make
1: spending.
0: This happen.
1: Yeah, and to keep them in Kansas City proper.
0: I get
1: and
0: that.
1: Again, like Mary Q said, that's 81 dates that the Royals will be playing. But with the mixed use entertainment that's going to be around in the Crown Center area, this is 365 all day long.
0: Yeah, they need to play the first song they need to drop at the first game of the quote unquote new K. They need to play that Young Miami Spin
1: Come on,
0: That.
1: Spin That.
0: Because they spin a bag to make that thing happen. Now we'll be back at 6:51. We got to speak on thousands of our Kansas City cousins who rely on public transit. Yes. You might be able to breathe. We'll talk about why up next. It's Hustle and Shine in the morning on Kansas City's number one for hip-hop, R&B, and throwbacks.
1: Top one.

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0: Hot 103 Jams, Kansas City's number one for hip-hop, R&B, and throwbacks. It's your favorite cousin, Deanna Hustle, on this Taco Tuesday, celebrating B-Shine today as he is probably sleeping peacefully as he brings in his birthday. But shout-out to the big homie. Shout-out to all the Leos. And big love to you, Kansas City, for waking up, hustling, and shining. And, of course, I got a special co-host that's with me, too.
1: It's your man, Beat Up the Voice, a.k.a. Barry White, host of the number one show at night, The Night Jam, sending out a big shout-out to the homie, Brian B. Shining. Happy birthday, big homie. Time now, 6:52. Mostly sunny skies today. High near 90. It's currently 73 degrees fair at Shops at Blue Parkway. D, what we got?
0: Now, many of our cousins have been very concerned, as I am too, when it comes to the bus cuts. We've been hearing it. It's been an ongoing battle this entire year of 1 minute. Is it going to get cut? 1 minute. Do we need to get approval? Well, like I said, it's been a roller coaster ride for many of our cousins.
2: I ain't had a car since 2019, so yeah, I had to do what I gotta do.
3: The bus is my main source of transportation, so yes, this would impact me very, very dearly.
0: Now, after weeks of uncertainty, our cousins, you can breathe, at least up until April 30th, 2027 of next year. So, city leaders approved additional funding to temporarily save more than a dozen bus routes. The routes were at risk of elimination because of an estimated $8 million budget. I can't even get it right. It's so much money. I'm just flabbergasted by reading it. $8 million in budget. There was none. City Councilwoman Melissa Robinson, who we had on Hustle and Shine last week, she introduced legislation to secure additional transit funding and said reliable public transportation is essential for both the residents and for the city's future growth. And I mean, of course, 2 + 2 = 4, don't it? You know, that's common sense. We want everybody to be able to get around. And of course, if those routes would have been cut, you know how many people, how many of our cousins that are driving them, riding those buses, driving them, that would have been out of a job?
1: Right. They'd have been sitting there in the unemployment line looking for a new gig, trying to get CDLs. What are we doing? And this all goes back to when we talk about here at Hot 103 Jams, your voice is your vote, is your power. This all goes back to elections. Make sure people that you elect into office, whether it's at a city level, state level, or at the national level, have our best interests at heart so we don't face these $8 million budget shortfalls that are automatically just gone out of the way.
0: You ain't wrong. Well, stay tapped in because we got some love we got to send around the town. Pull out that phone, cousin. We need you to text 816-900-4103. 7-Eleven roll call. 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We got you with your shout outs. You see somebody hustling and shining, you want to send them a little extra love? Go ahead and text us their name. You want to shout out yourself? Don't be ashamed. You know, do your big one. Just text us at 816-900-4103. And your shout out will be read at the 7-Eleven roll call. Hustle and Shine in the Morning on Kansas City's number one for hip-hop, R&B, and throwbacks.
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5: 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If you're in Cass, 71 Highway Northbound at 58 Highway, you are stop and go from Cass Parkway. 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

0: 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Ballin' hard on another hemisphere. Somebody tell them people Mr. Hem is here.
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0: 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Somebody tell them people Mr. Hem is here.
1: Whoa, whoa, whoa, whoa, whoa, whoa.
0: Mr. Hem is here.
1: Whoa, whoa, whoa, whoa, whoa, whoa.
0: Mr. Hem.
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0: 103 Jams, Kansas City's number one for hip hop, R&B, and throwbacks. Look, listening to that, Joe, you know Joe versus Donnell Jones, the versus battle. It's going down on August 20th. Shout out to Swizz Beatz and Timbaland for even, you know, still pushing the versus battle, even out of COVID. But I'm torn.
1: Are you?
0: I am. Because, I mean, I feel like everybody in the town should say Joe. Because, I mean, Good Girls, like, that's a two-stepping classic off rip. But when I think of all the other songs that Donnell has that people forget, like, to me, it's kind of maybe some B-side records, too.
1: Yeah.
0: It's like, I don't know.
1: I'm rooting for Donnell.
0: So, I think I'm rooting for Donnell. I mean, I'm rooting for both of them.
1: Yeah.
0: It's going to be a instant classic, in my opinion. But it's your favorite cousin, Deanna Hustle, Up Hustling and Shining. Sorry, cousins, got a little carried away. When I heard that song, I'm just like, that. I want to know, it's just so fire. But Donnell got some hits, too.
1: Yeah, he does. I'm looking forward to it.
0: He got some bops. He got some bangers. I don't know. But cousins, real quick, just want to let you know, we appreciate you. We appreciate your time. It's very important to us. So we appreciate every single day that you choose Hot 103 Jams. And not just Hot 103 Jams. You choose Hustle and Shine in the morning. Because we realize that you could have been anywhere else in the world, but you decided to be here with us today. And we appreciate you and your time, cousins.

0: extra grace because we always need it. Shout out to the cousins that's hitting that text line too.
1: Absolutely. Put that seatbelt on when you're riding around in the whip today too. Shout out to Lakeisha Kirkland from your big brother. Love you. Shout out to, of course, the internet one. So Zola Marie from Top
0: hey,
1: City.
0: Cousin.
1: You already know what time it is. Happy birthday, Landon Gray, turning 9 from mom and dad.
0: Run your parents' birthday. Pockets.
1: Right. Right. Get the bag. Shout out to my man, Anthony. He always checking in. Taco Tuesday, our man Rich checking in.
0: Yes,
1: and Stacy checking in. Happy heavenly birthday to Nick Carter. Happy good morning to Amora. Mommy loves you. And happy birthday to my little cousin, Yolanda Carter. Enjoy your day. Shout out to each and every one of y'all. Y'all be good today. Enjoy your day on purpose. Do something nice for somebody today. Go ahead and get that cup of coffee and bring in some tacos. You know what time it is.
0: Yeah, I like that. Yeah, treat yourself, cousin, because, I mean, why not? Especially if you celebrating a birthday. Of course, we got some special love. We'll be giving the big homie Brian B. Shining a little bit later in the show because today is B. Shining Day. He's off getting his beauty rest, chilling right now. So happy birthday to you, big homie, and happy birthday to all the Leos in the town. We got the morning gossip coming up next about 7:24. Stephen A. Smith, he finally responds. We knew it was coming. He responds to the NABJ as they gave him the thumbs down award. But before then, I think we got a little hookup.
1: That is correct. I need the 10 texter right now. Hit me up 816-904-103 to the attorney Roger White. I got you text line. Where? You can turn your wreck into a check online at igotyou.net. 10 text with the keyword is win, and I got $30 of Kansas City Chiefs scratch tickets from the Kansas Lottery just for you. So go ahead and hit that text line for me right now. Fueled by Kansas City's number one for hip-hop, R&B, and throwbacks.
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3: Good morning. Looking fantastic out there. Clear that stroller we had on 49 northbound at 58 Highway. That's out of your way. 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If you're headed out the door today, eastbound 435 from K-10 to State Line, still 8 minutes. And if you're headed over to the Triangle via 50 Highway from westbound 470, about 5 minutes. 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
3: Good morning. I'm LaMonica Logan, and here's what's happening. Jackson County law enforcement agencies are cracking down on registered sex offenders. Operation 1000 Feet took place between August 12th and August 14th, and it targeted registered offenders living within 1,000 feet of a school, which violates Missouri state law. Authorities made 98 arrests, resulting in 104 criminal charges filed. And a child on an electric scooter was struck by a vehicle in Leawood. Police say a 13-year-old boy was riding the scooter one block east of 143rd Street in Mission Road yesterday morning when he was struck. The child was taken to a hospital, and the incident is under investigation. 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
9: 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I'm up early in the morning hustling and shining on Hot 103 Jams. Salute.
10: 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That's all my scammers and my kid money.

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2: All right, time now is 7:25. Mostly sunny skies today with the highs topping out near 90 degrees. Fair skies, 71 degrees at University Academy. D, what's the word?
3: Well, a different world. It is back. Well, a sequel is back. I'm excited for it. We've talked about it here on Hustle and Sean in the morning. And it sounds like they have officially dropped the trailer.
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8: 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Who's next?
6: Oh.
3: Now, this goes down on Netflix September 24th. Returning cast, Jasmine Guy, as you heard, Debbie Allen, Jada Pinkett Smith, Kadeem Hardison, and even Cree Summer. I'm excited for this. It looks pretty good.
2: I'm all in for this. We need this. We need to, as growing up, and, you know, like you said yesterday, I'm unk status. So I grew up on A Different World. Uh-huh. We need this. I showed this to my daughter, you know, sat down. I was glad they were able to break away from The Cosby Show and make this, because it was so much needed back in the day. I am all the way in for this, D.
3: Yeah, and I'm thinking about it too. When I was growing up, I watched all the old stuff. Like, you know what I'm saying? I was watching this. I was watching In Living Color. That's how I found out about so many of our amazing comedians today. That's how I learned about J-Lo when she was a fly girl. So I think it is a dope experience for the next generation to not only get, you can still rewatch the original Different World, but now we get our own version and a sequel. And the OGs are appearing in this. So I am excited for that.
2: And it's going to be able to relate to the generation now. The trials and tribulations that they are, you know, experiencing today.
3: They going to break the internet when they had that bonnet and do-rag conversation. But we going to put a pin in that. Right. Look, we going to switch over to Stephen A. Smith. He responds to the NABJ after they gave him the thumbs down award.
9: What did I do? Where are these disparaging remarks about black women? I have two daughters. I have four older sisters. I was raised by five black women. I lost my mother in 2017, the most devastating loss of my life. These disparaging comments about black women, which you have no facts to fall upon.
3: Now, with Stephen A. Smith, I haven't dove deep into all of the accusations and whatnot, but I will say he teeters on a line. He plays a lot on, I'm here for you, I'm representing this, but then at the same time, I'm representing the opposition. So it's like he teeters on that line. I can understand why, regardless of what side you on, you might have a certain opinion about Stephen A's, because one day he's singing one tune, the next day he's singing a different one.
2: You never know where he's going to come from, you know, and like you said, he plays the field left and right. I get upset because he gets more upset at the NABJ than he does the president of the United States calling him low IQ and going at him like that. He ain't got no rebuttal for that.
3: That's a real good point.
2: Where we at, Stephen A? Where's the Wolf tickets at then?
3: Yikes, that's the drop the mic on that. That's the Morning Gossip right here on Hustle and Shine in the morning. We'll be back at 7:39. We'll be talking with Stacey Shaw because you know. Like I know, she knows the law. So let's shine in the morning on Cassidy's Number One for hip hop, R&B, and throwbacks.
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10: 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Slow traffic for you. 445 westbound between Warnell and the state line. And we have a wreck on your side. So be careful. Prospect Avenue at 53rd. Police are already on the scene. 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

0: 40 years in 40 nights. The Western Auto sign will be lit tonight at 9 p.m. And that was due to many people working on it, but specifically Bub by Bub, Matt McNutt, and his work partner replaced 3,000 of those bulbs on the Western Auto sign, because every time I used to drive by it, it was a couple letters that was off. I'm like, that ain't Western. That's just West Auto. I don't know what's going on. So today, 9 p.m., it will be well lit and back in action. So
1: finally lighting up the skyline again the way it's supposed to.
0: The way it's supposed to be.
1: Right in time for Chiefs football so they can get that aerial shot. You know what time it is.
0: I like that. Well, if you driving and you look up at it, don't get too distracted, because it's going to look beautiful and it's going to look nice. If you do get distracted and end up in a conundrum, we can always hit up our attorney, Stacey Shaw. Stacey, what we got for today?
2: Good morning, Kansas City. This is Stacey Shaw, and today we're going to be talking about what to do if your child gets in a car accident. We'll be right back at 7:50.
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4: Good morning. Got a couple of issues out there, but we always work it out. 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If you're out and about, got a car part blocking the roadway, be careful. 70 westbound ramp to 23rd. Also, watch out for a wreck, Prospect Avenue at 53rd. And slow traffic as usual, 435 westbound between Warnell and State Line. When traffic slows you down, pain can make the ride feel even longer. With just one pill, Aleve provides up to 12 hours of pain relief, so you can put the pain in the rear view. Use as directed. I'm LaMonica Logan, Hot 103 Jams.
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1: Good morning, Kansas City. This is Attorney Stacy Shaw. And today for Stacy Shaw Knows the Law, we're going to talk about things that your teenager needs to know if they are driving and get into a car accident. I just got a call yesterday. My niece got her intermediate driver's license. And the call after that was a client calling in saying that a young person with an intermediate driver's license rear-ended her. Okay, not my niece, but here's what I told my sister that she needs to know. One, make sure that your child feels comfortable calling you if they get into a wreck. If the police come because there's an injury, then make sure that they do not give a statement to the police without you at least on the phone, okay? You should be getting to the scene as soon as possible. Make sure that they have a copy of their insurance with them. Do not admit fault. They don't know if they caused it or not. They're not a lawyer, so make sure that they do not admit fault. They do not apologize. They call you immediately, and if there's an injury, that they call the police, and they only give a statement when you are either on the phone or you are present. Okay, so a lot of times parents have questions about teens driving, licensing, all sorts of things. You can give me a call at 816-359-1877. 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Remember, today is Tuesday. We're going to be going over this issue and more today with a special guest. And you can tune in at Gospel 1590, 1130 for Faith Justice Victory. And remember, make sure if you interact with a young person today, make sure to pour something positive into their life because they definitely need it. And so until next time, good luck and God bless.
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2: Good morning. 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If you're out and about, got some issues, we have a wreck reported. 70 westbound at Green Valley. Caution in that area. Also, debris on the roadway. It looks like a big car part, maybe a fender. 70 westbound on the ramp to 23rd. And still got that wreck working Prospect Avenue at 53rd. The Crohn's and Colitis Foundation has led inflammatory bowel disease research and care for over 50 years. 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Buckle up, get ready for the rain. 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
1: Hot 103 Jams, Kansas City's number one for hip-hop, R&B, and throwback. Shout out to Coco Jones and Donovan Mitchell for tying the knot about a week or so ago. Major shout out to them. They're a beautiful wedding, beautiful couple, so love saying some black love. It's your favorite cousin, Deanna Hustle, up hustling and shining with you. And don't forget, don't miss KC's hottest, grown, and sexy party of the summer. The 21st White Linen Party starring Stokely, formerly of Mint Condition, plus Lavelle and Michele, Sunday, September 6th at the Municipal Auditorium. 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
2: You already know. And my girl PJ going to be in the building. Love her voice. Had the pleasure to mix her many a times. Can't wait to see her on the stage at White Linen Party. Your man beat up the voice, a.k.a. Barry White. Holding it down for the big homie Brian B. Shining all week. What's good, D? Special now, day, right?
1: It is a special day for several reasons. Of course, many of our cousins are like, okay, yeah, what you holding it down for B for? Well, B Shining is celebrating his birthday. So he is out enjoying his time. He never puts in PTO. So I be encouraged. I'm like, man, take your time. You've been doing your thing for 20 plus years. Like, take your time and enjoy and celebrate your birthday. We got to start loving on each other. Yes. And loving on ourselves is important too. So I want to say happy birthday and to the big homie Brian B. Shining from the cousins. We got this for you.
3: 1, 2, 3. I want to say happy birthday to you.
1: Happy birthday. Yeah, you on that unk status.
2: He up there with me now, huh?
1: Yeah, he is. Say, what else? Make that wish. Come on. Make that wish, B. We got that lion roaring just for you. For the aunties and uncles that prefer a little bit of a ratchet birthday celebration, we got you too. What we doing? What's that birthday, happy birthday, B-Shotty.

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1: Good morning. We're busy, and you know we do not like busy. Traffic is sponsored by Mothers Against Drunk Driving. Yeah, we have a wreck reported. Be careful. 70 westbound at Grain Valley. Another wreck is still out there in the wrap-up stages. Prospect Avenue at 53rd. And slow stuff everywhere. 35 southbound between Lamar and 67. Also slowing you down, K-10 eastbound between Cedar Creek Parkway and Woodland Road. 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
5: 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Well, if you're out and about, still looking okay. Got a couple of problems out there we need to solve. As far as slow traffic, 35 southbound between Lamar and 67. Also, bumper to bumper. Remember, don't hit the bumper in front of you. 35 southbound between Armour Road and Paseo. One more slowdown, 435 westbound between the Grandview Triangle and State Line. Audible makes traffic less of an annoyance and more of an opportunity for another chapter. 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
2: Time now is 8:25, mostly sunny today with a high near 90 degrees. It's currently fair skies, 73 degrees at Kauffman Academy. What is good, D?
3: Girl, what's going on?
4: I'm so glad you asked, Niecy Nash. Well, Tyler Perry, he had a word to speak at Jason Lee's 6th annual Hollywood Unlocked Impact Awards.
5: The same oil that took the Central Park 5 through will take us through this bullshit of Project 2025. We've got to use our platforms. We've got to use our strength. We've got to use our voices to stand together. No more time for jealousy. We've got to stand together. This is a time for us to galvanize and vote like we have never voted before. We can do this.
4: I mean, all I gotta say is
3: he ain't lying.
4: Facts. Let's get to it. Tyler sounds like, is Madea running for president?
2: Come on now. Joe, where you at, Joe?
4: Well, yeah, Tyler Perry said what he said, and I think that's a perfect drop your mic on that one right there.
2: Yeah.
4: And we sending some birthday love to the Leos up next, and we got That's My Jam on deck. It's Kansas City's number one for that hip-hop, R&B, and throwbacks.
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7: 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Well, if you're out and about, still looking okay, got a couple of problems out there we need to solve. As far as slow traffic, 35 southbound between Lamar and 67. Also, bumper to bumper. Remember, don't hit the bumper in front of you. 35 southbound between Armor Road and Paseo. One more slowdown, 445 westbound between the Grand Rio Triangle and State Line. Audible makes traffic less of an annoyance and more of an opportunity for another chapter. 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
1: Regulators. You regulate any stealing of his property. 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

0: Well, now that that is taken care of, it is time for birthday announcements.
1: It's Leo season. Sending over a happy birthday to those bold, warm, and those theatrical Leos.
2: Hey, who birthday? Put your hand up.
1: Sending over a happy heavenly birthday to investor and consultant best known for being married to NeNe Leakes. A happy birthday to the late Greg Leakes. A big birthday shout out to designer, philanthropist, and actress on the hit show My Wife and Kid. Happy birthday to Parker Posey. A happy heavenly birthday to actor best known for his roles in The Wire, House of Cards, and more. Happy birthday to Reg E. Cathy. Sending a major happy heavenly birthday to musician, director, producer, writer, and actor, best known for his role as Theo. And you can't forget the sitcom Malcolm and Eddie. A happy heavenly birthday to Malcolm Jamal Warner. Of course, a big happy birthday to the Leo himself, my co-host and brother, Brian B. Shining. Happy birthday, man. Enjoy your day. I see you put that PTO in all week, so enjoy your week, too.
3: All right, D, let's take it back to the town. Sending happy birthday shout-outs to my man, Elliot Tyler, my girl Kim Wilson. Happy birthday, Armand McDonald Sr. Happy birthday, Aisha Davis, Angela Phillips. Happy birthday, Teresa Herring and Elisha Howard. Happy birthday to my girl, Deborah Rowe. Happy birthday to Deja Warren. Happy birthday, Mark Crosby. Happy birthday, Emmanuel Clinton II. Happy birthday to my man, Kevin Turner Sr. Northeast Pride right there. Happy birthday to Jackson County Legislator Donna Payton.
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3: 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Yes, Tuesday, August 25th at the Music Hall. 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
7: 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Well, if you're out and about, got some slow stuff out there still. Of course, everybody's going back to school. That's why. And we have no accidents, but we do have a staller block in the left lane. Merge over 35 northbound at Santa Fe. Also, slow traffic due to construction. 435 southbound between Holiday and Midland Drive. Be careful of debris on the roadway as well. 435 westbound at Holmes Road. It's the most wonderful time of the year at Staples. They've got back-to-school supplies as low as 25 cents and 40% off. 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Staples, now that was easy. I'm LaMonica Logan, Hot 103 Jam.
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0: You might have went for the record for the longest of our cousins that did it. Everybody give up after 2 seconds. You got some pipes.
1: 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You and two friends about to go see Wicked. How you feel about that?
2: 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I can't wait.
0: You really dragged that thing out for a couple seconds. 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Michael Phelps, hate to see you coming.
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5: 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Only pay for what you need. Got a couple of stallers. 435 southbound at Stadium, blocking the left lane. No delays, though. And 35 northbound at Santa Fe. Still has the left lane blocked over here, but you are stop and go from Old 56 Highway. And slow traffic, one spot, 435 westbound between the Triangle and State Line. 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

0: 10. 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

0: 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Get ready, Kansas City. It's your favorite cousin, Deanna Hustle. You need to get ready for back-to-school season. It is upon us. But get ready for the Hustle for the Future back-to-school pop-up. It's going down Saturday, August 29th, 1 to 4 p.m. at Dick's Sporting Goods, 840 Northwest Blue Parkway. We've been there before. We're returning and doing it again big in Lee Summit. The first 103 of our cousins that pull up, you get a free swag bag. Because that's just how we do it here at Hot 103 Jazz.
1: Yes, and this is an exciting introduction to your nonprofit, which we'll talk more about throughout the months to come and what we'll be doing. I'm one of the ad hoc board members.
0: You got
1: to have the auntie involved.
0: Of course.
1: So I'm looking forward to that. Always doing great things.
0: Yeah.
1: And a shout out to you holding it down.
0: Of course.
1: You know, that's what you do.
0: Yeah.
1: You know, you lady who can hold it down your own in the mornings.
0: Yes, but ma'am.
1: I might pop up one morning if I can get up in time, and if I do this, that means I'm putting my morning workout aside for you. So understand the dedication to
0: you
1: that.
0: You can pick like one day. That ain't really nothing.
1: Yeah. Understand the dedication to you, because my morning workout helps.
0: No, it's important, because I feel like everybody and their mama see you on Instagram and Facebook lifting them dumbbells, doing them stretches, and doing all of them routines. I'm like, oh, I need to do that. When I go to the gym, I'm gonna incorporate that. I be keeping it in mind.
1: You know what? That might be something in the future. I would like to do like combine something with faith and fitness, not really to make money, but just as a service.
0: Mm-hmm.
1: So I'm working that out in my mind. But you know what? To be honest, I keep it 100, fam. We talk to our 103 fam because they are our family.
0: Yeah.
1: As I process the grief of my mother, I think the rest of 2026, I'm gonna be as still as possible.
0: As you should.
1: And just really wait for God to speak and not try to force stuff. Because what I discovered, not only am I an avoider, my therapist said, why are you always in a hurry? Because I'm always trying to get to the next space to avoid what I'm dealing with now, if that makes sense.
0: So you got
1: to
0: sit in it. Let it stew.
1: Girl, yeah.
0: I get that. That's a tough spot, but you're doing it. So hats off to you, and hats off to any of our cousins that are dealing with grief right now, because it's something that never leaves you. It just continues to carry and pop up at the most inopportune time. So,
1: girl,
0: big love to you. And, of course, we still celebrating the Leos. Happy birthday, because you know today is the big day. It's B-Shine's birthday. We've been celebrating. We've been celebrating his birthday all morning. Shout out to B-Dub for holding it down in his place. And big shout out to the big homie, Brian B-Shine.
1: You know, I love me some Brian B-Shine. I remember my first man as an intern. He was like, hi, Julie. And I was like, hey, Brian. You know, and he talks about listening to me and a former co-host during his, you know, younger years. I was like, Lord Jesus, do not make me feel like that. I feel
0: kind of like. You made you feel old at that point?
1: I don't think I was really old at that point. I don't feel old now.
0: Yeah.
1: I'm older.
0: Yeah.
1: But I don't really feel old. But I am an OG in the game.
0: You are.
1: I will say that. I will accept the crown of the OG.
0: At 30 years. We can talk on and on. Look, we gonna turn this into a podcast. Let's get up out of here.
1: Okay.
0: Shout out to the cousins. We appreciate you. Love hustling. And shout out to Kansas City's number one for hip hop, R&B, and throwbacks.
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9: Now the rumor is it is expected to rain, but when I'm looking at this forecast, it's looking like it's getting pushed back to late tonight around 10 p.m. So I don't think you have to worry about it, but these clouds, they saying another story, so keep that umbrella just in case. It's a high of 90 currently. It is cloudy skies, 77 in the River Market.
18: It's summertime.
16: Making your 103 days of summer hot.
9: It's a high of 90 currently. It is cloudy skies, 77 in the River Market.
18: It's summertime.
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Yeah, double checking on you. 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Now you gotta run it up. I be out of

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1: You know, Missy still super duper, but Prince couldn't get me change my name. Papa, Hooter can't tell you slave again. No sign. Picture Black saying,

Hot 103 Jams, Kansas City's number one, the hip-hop, R&B, and throwbacks. Julie Jones with you on your Monday. Hope you had a wonderful weekend. Thank you so much for letting me be a part of your day. Truly appreciate it. But of course, you don't want to miss KC's hottest grown and sexy party this summer. The 21st White Linen Party, starring Stokely, formerly of Mint Condition. You know we love us some Stokely and KC. Come on now. LaBelle Michelet, Sunday, September 6th at Municipal Auditorium. It is the wrap-up to summer. 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But I would be remiss. We got a lot of things we got to talk about today. What's going on with the Royals, the proposed Royal Stadium agreement? I can't believe a two-year-old grandmother, Ramon Four, shot in Kansas City. Like, thank God they'll recover. But, and if you hear the gunfire in the video, it's just, I can't. I cannot do it. But, however, I would be remiss in the absence of my little brother to not celebrate him.

0: Yes, Brian B. Shine and a Hustle Shine in the Morning. It is his birthday. We love you, Brian B. Shine. Thank you for all you do at this studio, not just at the station, but in the community. And thank you for your heart. You are literally my little brother. I love you, and I know you're off for your birthday. Kick it. And, you know, kick it for me, too. We love you. Make sure you keep it close to your number one for hip-hop, R&B, and throwbacks. 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
4: Do you know what dark times is? Dark times is when you're in the hospital bed, not knowing if you're gonna make it. Dark times is when the doctor is telling you that you'll never be the same again. Those are dark times. When you think about it, you really don't even want to live because you're not gonna be the same. You're not gonna be who you used to be. Those are dark times. When your wife is looking at you, you gotta question it, like, are you gonna be there for me? What you gonna do? I'm talking to you. Answer the question.

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23: All right. It is cloudy and 76 at Ruskin High School, which you all will be going back on August 24th. So enjoy these last few days while you can, because it's back to business. All right. Today, we might see some sun, but also thunderstorms in the area. Temps in the low 90s. Tonight, cloudy with a couple showers, possibly heavy thunderstorms at times. Temps in the low 70s.
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Amps, Kansas City's number one, the hip-hop, R&B, and throwbacks. Julie Jones with you on your Tuesday. You know, I get my days confused when I'm off because I think I said it was Monday earlier. Did I say it was Monday? I don't know. Just blame it on the brain fog, child. Man, Chris Brown, obvious, but him and Usher on tour, they have announced more dates, but not near us. The new dates include Jersey in October, Atlanta State Farm Arena November 5th. That might be a cool road trip. SoFi Stadium LA November 16th, and the second stop in Miami on December 6th, and shows in Baltimore, Cincinnati, Indianapolis, Columbia, South Carolina. Like, what y'all doing? Why can't you come here? I know y'all was in, what, St. Louis, but that was in July. Like, y'all could have made the trip down I-70. I'm just saying. Coming up, 11:13, got your hot topics. But I'm going to three jams and DM injury law. I bring the heat every Monday, baby. 3:52 with attorney Mike D's throwback jam. And bro, we throwing it down, okay? Identify the artist and title of the song. We call it.

0: 10, and it's your chance to win a $150 gas card fueled by DM Injury Law, because Mike's got this. All right, but right now, if you're at least 18, I got some Kansas Lottery, Kansas Chiefs scratch tickets. 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Amen. 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What I love is fueled by Kansas Lottery. 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

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Somebody tell them people, Mr. Hemisphere.

0: put me in a place on the map, cause I'm him. 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Ballin' hard on another hemisphere. Somebody tell them people Mr. Hem is here.
1: Whoa, whoa, whoa, whoa, whoa, whoa.
0: Mr. Hem is here.
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0: Mr. Hem.
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can't f- no, she thinks she me when she driving the sport. 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I'm from the dirty, we to the north. 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
1: I've been up all night crying. Just please, don't fall.
2: That just hurts my heart. 2-year-old boy and his grandmother out of the hospital after being caught in gunfire Saturday. 4 people were shot in the incident, including not only the toddler and grandmother, but a teen and another man near 34th and Park. Praise the Lord. All 4 victims are expected to survive. That was the grandmother speaking to Fox 4. I want you to hear this gunfire. Like, that literally sounds like a war zone. And neighborhoods are not war zones. What are we doing, Kansas City? Check out our socials for the video. And if you have any information, come on now. Call the tips hotline, 816-474-TIPS. And from the filing, a federal judge has ruled that interim Jackson County Executive Phil Lavota can stand trial next year. He wanted to push the trial back until after his term concludes, facing charges of honest services fraud, federal program bribery, 2 counts of violating the Travel Act, and making false statements. You know, I was side-eyeing him when he made the promise as an interim that he would not run for Jackson County Executive, yet he was going to. God don't like ugly. So the proposed Royal Stadium agreement includes a $55 million minimum community commitment that includes money for the Negro Leagues Baseball Museum. We'll talk on the deets about that later. There's your Hot Topics, Hot 103 Jams.
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2: Okay, it is partly sunny in 80 at the Grandview Triangle. We do have a chance of thunderstorms in the area this afternoon as well as tonight. Possibly heavy as well and damaging winds. Temps tonight in the low 70s, high today, low 90s.
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0: stated. Coming up 12 noon, all request lunch party, of course, 12:13. We discuss three hot things, including, let's see, what are we going to talk about? 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And how about the KCATA routes running through April? Woo! 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So make sure you keep it close to you. Number one, the hip-hop, R&B, and throwbacks. 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
1: I ain't had a car since 2019, so yeah. I had to do what I gotta do.
2: Well, I don't know how I'd get around. This is the main bus that's two blocks from me. It seems like they're more interested in getting sports activities than they are, you know, people that live here in the city.
3: Danielle and Leon of KSHB spoke to Kansas Cityans who rely on public transit. They can breathe a sigh of relief, at least for now, as additional city funding is keeping KCATA routes running through April 2027, thanks to legislation introduced by Councilwoman Melissa Robinson as they look for long-term solutions. This not only would have affected riders, but also about 40 drivers' jobs, all due to an $8 million budget shortfall. So it's official, the City of Independence unanimously voted Monday to approve a curfew for this year's Santa Calgon Days Festival from 6 p.m. to 6 a.m. for people under the age of 18 who are not accompanied by an adult in the area of Independence Square. The festival runs from September 4th through September 7th, Labor Day. Minors are not allowed without an adult from 10 p.m. to 6 p.m. Sunday through Thursday and 11 p.m. to 6 a.m. on Fridays and Saturdays. The new curfew is meant to enhance public safety because, you know, there was a shooting in 2021 and people's kids just be wilding, okay? And Missouri residents, if you need to update your voter registration or even register to vote in the November 3rd general and midterm election, the deadline to do so is October the 7th. Handle your business. Go to vote.org, your Secretary of State website, because we the people got the power. Boom! Hot 103 Jams.
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3: All right. It is cloudy and 80 at Wyandotte High School. Temps today by the afternoon, low 90s. We might see some sun and clouds. However, there is a chance of thunderstorms in parts of the area, as well as tonight could bring some hail and damaging wind gusts. So be aware of that. Temps in the low 70s.
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2: Sports analyst and political commentator, Smith has established a recurring public pattern of disparaging commentary directed at prominent Black women across politics, sports, and media.
1: Ooh, the National Association of Black Journalists recently given Stephen A. Smith its thumbs down award at the recent convention and the ATL because they describe a recurring pattern of disparaging commentary towards Black women. Michelle Obama with, you know, sidebar compliment, Kamala Harris and Jasmine Crockett.
3: As opposed to saying the president's, don't we need to hear about what you're doing?
1: Yeah, that was him talking about Jasmine Crockett. Now, during part of his online rant, which you can check out if you got time, it's 33 minutes, he called out the president of the NABJ, Aaron Haynes, on calling him out versus calling him. Here's a clip. Oh, but she had an answer on The Morning Hustle. That's another show, not like ours.
4: Didn't y'all reach out and have that conversation with him before putting him on blast like that?
5: People have tried to talk to him about this. This is not new behavior. Yeah. This is not behavior that has not been called out by others before. And yet the pattern has continued. Look,
1: she said what she said. He also went on Fox News talking to his bestie, Sean Hannity. He was raised by a Black mama. Oh, Stephen, I think you should just take a break for just a moment. But you can check out his full rant on YouTube as well. Ciao, bye. Entertainment tip, it's 113, Hot 103 Jams.
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7: 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Who's next?
8: who could forget that from the original, right? The trailer for A Different World Netflix revival is out, dropping September 24th, baby. 10 episodes following the next generation of students at the fictional HBCU Hillman College, centering on Deborah Wayne, the daughter of the original series icons, Dwayne Wayne and Whitley Gilbert. Both of them reprise their iconic roles, as well as Cree Summer, Daryl Bell, Don Lewis, Jada Pinkett Smith, Jennifer Lewis. I'm here for it. Another TV heat, Law & Order Special Victims Unit star Marisha Hargitay confirmed NBA champion Jalen Brunson is joining the show.
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16: All right. It is cloudy and 80 on the campus at MCC Penn Valley. We were supposed to have some sun, but I think it's gone, child. There is a chance of thunderstorms in parts of the area this afternoon. We should hit close to the 90 mark. Tonight, cloudy, but we might have some showers, even heavy thunderstorms as well that could include hail and damaging wind gusts and lows in the 70s.
11: Kansas City's official Labor Day weekend party. The 21st White Linen Party. Stokely, Lavelle, Michelle A., you, and Hot 103 Jams.

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1: I was bullied, and I was like so naive and vulnerable to realize like they're actually like picking with me. Like, I will always follow behind these group of people that I thought was my friends in elementary and middle school. I was a huge follower, and it took me until like high school when I got in 9th grade to realize like these people just want drama. Like, they just want something to occupy their time because they don't have nothing productive to occupy their time with. So yeah, I used to be bullied.
2: I noticed that people that do that, like, they really be miserable on the inside.
3: Your girl had to dig in the archives for that one. The voices you heard were from the last show of Generation Rap, a.k.a. 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How about that? But now Generation Rap is returning this October. We are looking for the next generation of creators, storytellers, leaders, influencers, future journalists, and authentic teen voices to join our Saturday morning talk show. 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As G-Rap is coming back, baby, Saturday, October 3rd. I'm so here for it. Always about the community. And a big, crucial part of our community are our youth. Because they are our future. But right now, Texter 10 wins $30 at Kansas City Chiefs scratch tickets. 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
7: How you doing, Adam? My TIFF caller, congratulations! Adam, we were doing Attorney Mike D's throwback jam. Were you paying attention?
8: Yes, I was.
7: Okay, only one way to find out. 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
8: Miss Jackson and Outkast.
7: Hey. Are you sorry for Miss Jackson?
8: Yeah, I feel sorry.
7: That's okay. You're still there for high schools and graduations. You already know. Congratulations. You're a TIFF caller, and you just won a $150 gas card for identifying Attorney Mike D's throwback jam.
8: Okay, yeah.
7: Hey, what you going to do with that gas card? Are you rolling somewhere?
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7: No doubt, man. 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
1: Just please help forward.
2: 2-year-old boy and his grandmother out of the hospital after being caught in gunfire Saturday. Their grandmother pleading with Fox 4 for somebody to come forward. 4 people were shot in the incident, including not only the toddler and grandmother, but a teen and another man near 34th and Park. Praise the Lord, all 4 victims are expected to survive, but the gunfire sounded like a war zone. This should not be happening in our community. Question is, what are we going to do about it? If you know anything, 816-474-TIPS. It happened near 34th and Park. So the council's meeting today about the proposed Royal Stadium agreement. The new lease would begin on February 1st, 2031. And the $1.9 billion project would be split 60-40 for public and private funding. They'll pay rent $1 a year. Yeah, make it make sense. But it also includes a $55 million minimum community commitment, including the Negro Leagues Baseball Museum. Here's KCTV5's Betsy Webster.
3: That includes the Royals offering $5 million to the Negro Leagues Museum to help their expansion over by the historic Paseo YMCA.
2: And this weekend, KC police had a crackdown on things like street racing, sideshows, brandishing firearms, and more, which led to 14 arrests, the recovery of 8 weapons, 21 citations, including for spectating, and 2 stolen vehicles. That's your workday wrap-up. 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
5: 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When your wife is looking at you, you gotta question it. Like, are you gonna be there for me? 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
21: All right. It is probably sunny. Don't know what I want to do out there. And 82 and Liberty. There is a chance of heavy thunderstorms moving in early, later on this afternoon, as well as tonight. They could bring hail and damaging wind gust tips right around 70.
15: Let's go. 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
2: Yeah. This album is dedicated to all the teachers that told me I never amount to nothing. To all the people that lived above the buildings that I was hustling from that called the police on me when I was just trying to make some money to feed my daughter.
3: Yeah, yeah.
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0: 103 Jams, Kansas City's number one for hip-hop, R&B, and throwbacks. Julie Jones wrapping up the midday party. But do not forget, it is like the end of summer tradition in KC's hottest grown and sexy party. Yeah, which means you got to be 21 for the 21st. White Linen Party. We got Stokely, you know, a Mean Condition, LaBelle, and Michelet Sunday, September 6th, Municipal Auditorium. 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What it do, Play?
1: What's going on, man? I'm excited. How about you?
0: I heard you was out in the streets last night.
1: No, I was out for B'Shana's event.
0: Yeah, you were. My hubby saw you.
1: Yes, yes. And I was like, where Julie at? And Julie's like, nah, she chilling. She had 21 days of prayer. And I was like, I ain't mad at her.
0: First
1: she
0: of
1: praying
0: all,
1: for the both of us.
0: First of all, 21 days of prayer is over, so he was incorrect. But he was incorrect. But nevertheless, you know, I was at home and I wasn't feeling too hot. But anyway,
1: happy shout out to Brian B'Shana. Happy birthday, my guy.
0: Happy birthday, my guy. But this man ain't too happy. Stephen A. Smith responds to the National Association of Black Journalism, giving him the thumbs down award, pointing out how he, you know, be coming for the sisters. He got the smoke for Joy Reid, Jasmine Crockett, Michelle Obama with the sidebar compliment, Kamala Harris. Here's a bit what Stephen had to say.
2: This is a journalism organization that didn't engage in journalism when it came to critiquing me. Mm-hmm. Disparaging black women is a very incendiary thing to say. If you felt that adamant about it, President

0: responded to his request.
1: She wanted to have a private conversation, which I get that. Don't bring you on a podcast for that. But by the time he got on his best friend, Sean Hannity show on Fox, he had calmed down just a little bit, talking about being raised by black women. And here's a good way to say.
2: Whether it was Jasmine Crockett, whether it was Kamala Harris, whether it was Michelle Obama, I pointed to something that they said that I may have disagreed with. That is all.
1: But if you check him out on YouTube, he seemed big mad, though.
3: It's not a good day to be Stephen A.
1: Well, Stephen A does need a course of correction on how he comes with stuff, because on The View, he was a totally different Stephen A. Smith. 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
3: 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How about the three jams?
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14: 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They also worked with legendary producers Jimmy Jam and Terry Lewis at Flight Time Productions. Their success helped prove that world-class talent could come from Kansas City and reach audiences around the globe.

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0: 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Somebody tell them people Mr. Hem is here.
1: Whoa, whoa, whoa, whoa, whoa, whoa.
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0: 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Somebody tell them people Mr. Hem is here.
1: Whoa, whoa, whoa, whoa, whoa, whoa.
0: Mr. Hem is here.
1: Whoa, whoa, whoa, whoa, whoa, whoa.
0: Mr. Hem.
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0: Hopping No 3 Jams, Kansas City's number one for hip-hop, R&B, and throwbacks with Usher and Alicia Keys, my boo, here on your Tuesday edition of the Playmaker Show with your boy Playmaker. Shout out to Usher, by the way. Him and Chris Brown on tour right now. I believe they were in Boston last night. They added some new dates on that tour. So I know plenty of y'all still trying to make plans to go see Usher and Chris Brown. You got some more opportunities right there, man. We got more jams coming up on the way from Don Toliver. We'll throw it back with some Tupac. We got Drake on the way for you, too. And make sure you listen for your chance to get hooked up with a Kansas Lottery, Kansas City Chief Scratch Ticket Prize Pack. All right, we got that for you later on here on the Playmaker Show. It's Happening on 3 Jams. 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
4: Do you know what dark times is? 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When you think about it, you really don't even want to live, because you're not going to be the same. You're not going to be who you used to be. Those are dark times. When your wife is looking at you, you got to question it, like, are you going to be there for me? What you going to do? I'm talking to you. Answer the question.

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25: Cloudy most of the time tonight. Chance for some showers and a thunderstorm with a low of 72. Currently, you're looking at 79 over East High School.
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0: 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Sleepy Brown here on your Tuesday edition of the Playmaker Show. If you need a good follow on social media, follow Big Boy from Outkast. That dude is very entertaining on socials, whether he's cooking, whether he's fishing, whatever it is he's doing, man. He be cracking me up on the social media. So make sure you check him out, and make sure you always check us out in Attorney Roderick White. I got you text line. Shout out to Red P from the 305 area code, like the MIA. Okay, Red. Congratulations. As Red is this week's winner for that $100 Amazon gift card, courtesy of the law offices of Roderick C. White, man. That's how we be doing it, man. You better be listening when it's time to win, especially with Attorney Roderick White. I got you text line. You already know more jams coming up on the way. We'll hit you with some Tim's. We also got some Drew Hill coming up on the way, and we'll hit you with some Drake on your station number one for hip-hop, R&B, and throwback. Sabado 3 Jams with your first check on traffic.
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2: 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Hello there, Playmaker. Right now, we have no accidents, no stalls on area freeways. We do have stop-and-go traffic on eastbound I-70 between 18th and Van Brunt, northbound 169 Highway. That's heavy from the Buckle Neal Bridge all the way up to 9 Highway. On northbound I-35 in Liberty, that's heavy from Clay Como all the way up to 291 Highway. 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

0: 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Yeah.
1: Hey.

0: And throwbacks right there with Lauryn Hill on your Tuesday edition of the Playmaker Show, man. Good stuff seeing Coach Eric Bieniemy. Of course, he's been back at training camp, and today he actually spoke on his wife Mia as she is on track to make a full recovery after she was allegedly shot by their son last month in a family's home back in Virginia. I got a glimpse of what Eric Bieniemy had to say about his wife, and here is what he said during a presser earlier.
1: First and foremost, let me go backwards to go forward. Yes, she is on the road to recovery. Yes, she is doing great. It's one of the main reasons why I'm back here, because of her recovery. She's truly a soldier. She's a saint. And it's been incredible to watch. But with that said, you know I was driving her and a bunch of my family members crazy in the house. So she was like, you have my blessing to leave. So it was time to get back.
0: That's good. That he's, at least he's joking a little bit. That means that she is doing a little bit better if he's doing that, man. Just hope that the family is recovering okay on all rounds on that right there. We got more jams coming up on the way from Cardi B, Chris Brown, and Ciara. And parents, does your teenager have something to say? 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
3: 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Northbound I-49 at 58 Highway. Got an accident there blocking the left lane. You're backed up beyond Cass Parkway. And coming into downtown on southbound I-35, we have an accident on the right shoulder on southbound 35. You're backed up almost to the Kent Bond Bridge. Slow traffic northbound 169 from the Richards Road up to 9 Highway, and eastbound 70 heavy from 23rd out to Van Brunt. 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
10: Do you know what dark times is? 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Dark times is when the doctor is telling you that you'll never be the same again. Those are dark times. When you think about it, you really don't even want to live because you're not going to be the same. You're not going to be who you used to be. Those are dark times. When your wife is looking at you, you got to question it. Like, are you going to be there for me? What you going to do? I'm talking to you. Answer the question.

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2: All right, cloudy most of the time tonight. Chance for a couple of showers and a heavy thunderstorm with a low of 73. Right now, you're looking at 85 out in Piper.
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0: Hopping to three jams, Kansas City's number one for hip-hop, R&B, and throwbacks right there with Total Kissing You here on your Tuesday edition of the Playmaker Show. It's Hopping to three jams, looking for the next voice of the city. 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We are Hopping to three jams. J. Cole's gonna be in town tomorrow night. We got music from him on the way. We got Drake on the way for you too. And we'll hit you with that Lotto and Glorilla coming up. What's poppin' with Playmaker around 5:12 p.m. Right now though, let's get another check on your traffic.
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2: 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Get in the zone. Playmaker in the Northland, southbound I-29, right after Davidson Road. Got an accident on the right shoulder there. You're backed up to North Oak Traffic Way. On the Kansas side, eastbound 435 on the ramp from Antioch. Looks like we have a minor accident on that ramp. Down in Cass County, northbound I-49 at 58 Highway, left lane still blocked with an accident there involving a motorcycle. You're backed up to Cass Parkway, and we still have an accident working, blocking the right lane. Westbound I-70 at 18th Street on the Missouri side, you're backed up to 23rd. 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
4: Oh, it's that season, getting ready for the 2026 MTV Video Music Awards, and Bruno Mars is among the top contenders for the season as he secured 5 nominations, including Artist of the Year, Video of the Year, Best R&B, Best Direction, and Best Addition for I Just Might. Okay. I've been jamming Bruno Mars this year. I don't know about y'all. Burna Boy, Dolce, and Kehlani each have 2 nominations, while Don Toliver's first chance of winning a Moon Person, since not a Moon Man anymore, comes with his Best Hip Hop nomination for E85. Of course, that song will go up against Cardi B, Safe, Drake's Janis, STFU, Love a Girl by Megan Thee Stallion, Travis Scott's Dumbo, and Sugar on My Tongue by Tyler, the Creator. All right, so there you got it. Clips with Chains and Whips is among the nominees for Best Collaboration. As Ever Since You Left Me with French Montana and Max B, Day Day by Shakira and Burna Boy, and then Teyana Taylor and Lucky Days, Hard Part, and more. All right, man. The VMAs is coming up on September 27th on CBS. More jams coming up on the way for you from Young Miami. Got Drake on the way for you, too. We'll hit you with some T.I., and I got a chance for you to win a Kansas Lottery prize pack. But right now,
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5: 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Playmaker, we have one accident hanging on out there. It's on the ramp from Antioch to eastbound 435. Stop and go traffic on eastbound I-70 from the Benton Curve out to Van Brunt, southbound I-35. Heavy from Cambridge Circle down to 67th Street, southbound 71. Heavy from 43rd all the way down to Bannister, southbound I-49. Heavy from 140th to 163rd. 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
14: Cloudy most of the time tonight. Chance for a couple of showers and a heavy thunderstorm with a low of 73. Right now you're looking at 85 in Raytown. 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
15: 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Miami. 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

703 Jams, Kansas City's number one for hip-hop, R&B, and throwbacks with Neo because of you here on your Tuesday edition of the Play and Make a Show, man. Shout out to Brian B. Shotter, man. One of his childhood pics just came across my timeline on Facebook from his brother, man, and he's looking like a super-duper little baby on this pic that I'm looking at right now, especially his

0: with some E40. We got J. Cole on the way for you. J. Cole is going to be in town tomorrow night at T-Mobile Center. And you can vibe to Happy Hill 3 Jams when you're at home. Just tell Alexa to play Happy Hill 3 Jams. And right now, I got a hookup. Holla if you hear me.
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3: 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Playmaker, no accidents this time around. We do have emergency equipment on the ramp from eastbound 670 to Genesee. Not quite sure why they're there, but it's a little bit of a squeeze getting down that ramp right now. Northbound 71 heavy from the Paseo into the downtown loop. Eastbound I-70 heavy from the Benton Curve out to Van Brunt. Southbound 35 heavy from Cambridge Circle all the way down to 67th Street, and getting a look at southbound 71 heavy from Meyer to Bannister, southbound 49 heavy from 140th to 163rd. 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
10: 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The producer behind those records is Anthony Jermaine White, a.k.a. J. White Did It, a Kansas City area native who turned his passion for making beats into multiple number one hits and Grammy-winning success. His journey proves that talent from the Midwest can compete with anybody in the world. J. White Did It, a hit maker, a history maker, a proud example of Black excellence.
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0: Hopping on three jams, Kansas City's number one for hip-hop, R&B, and throwbacks with Belle Biv DeVoe. Poison here on your Tuesday edition of the Playmaker Show. PSA, never trust a big butt and a smile, man. That's still relevant out here in 2026. Coming up, we got our jams on the way from David Timms. We got Mariah the Scientist, and we'll hit you with Megan Thee Stallion Savage remix out here in the streets. And of course, don't miss KC's hottest grown and sexy party of the summer, the 21st White Linen Party, starring Stokely, formerly of Mint Condition, plus Lavelle and Miss Chalet, coming up on Sunday, September 6th. At Municipal Auditorium. 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
2: 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Playmaker on the Kansas side. We have a disabled vehicle blocking the left lane, northbound I-35. Right after 635, making it a little bit slow north of Johnson Drive on I-35. And we have a disabled vehicle blocking the right lane on southbound 435 at I-70 on the Missouri side, creating a little bit of slow stuff south of 23rd. Emergency vehicles on the exit ramp from eastbound 670 to Genesee, and we have slow traffic on eastbound I-70 from 27th Street all the way to Van Brunt. 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
11: Cloudy most of the time. Chance for a couple of showers and a heavy thunderstorm tonight with a low of 73. Right now, you're looking at 86. Out at the K as the Royals get ready to take on the A's. First pitch around 6:40.
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0: 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Yeah.
1: 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Man, when is Drake going on tour? All these tours we've been talking about. You know, J. Cole coming into town, Usher and Chris Brown out on tour. Man, Neo and Akon was through here. We know Wu-Tang Clan's coming through. When is Drake going to go on tour? Jay-Z done shows. What's going on, Drake, man? You hitting the road or what? What's good, man? Can't wait to see that happen. I know we got more jams on the way from Lil Baby. Remember when Lil Baby and Drake was cool? I don't think

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